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0: 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Yeah, we got to chat about it. Coming up in Lesson 10, Wild 1029 with Drake.
1: Yeah. Ice.

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Moving calmer than the Buddha ducking funeral parlors. First the hooting, hollering, and then the shooting startup. 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

Real. 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

0: Damn, Juliana reached out because she wants to date a cousin by marriage. I guess she was at this family reunion and she hit it off with this guy that was there. And as they're talking, they find out that, you know, they're their cousins, but it's only by marriage. So there's no actual blood shared between the two. They're like, I mean, yo, maybe this was the whole point of us coming together at this event was to meet each other and have a future together. Katrina, what do you think about the situation?
1: Me personally, I would feel weird because then, if someone asked, you know, how'd you guys meet? Well, you know, we were at a family reunion. That's my cousin, but we're not really related, but it's still my cousin. I don't know, just when, like, what if you have kids and then they ask the same thing and, like, oh, my mom's actually my aunt, you know? So

Friday. Status quo out on Northern Nevada roads. Not much change. Still seeing some slowdown out of the North Valleys between Golden and Panther, as well a bit further up at Audi Boulevard. Up on North McCarran, we're still seeing that slow and go both directions. Not too bad, though, between El Rancho and Pyramid Way. I-80 eastbound, that's still our trouble area between East McCarran and Patrick, and both directions at the Nugget Avenue overpass in Sparks. From the Right Now Traffic Center, I'm Kristen Snow. Texting rolls.

0: God knows I am
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0: So rapper Waka Flocka calls out Raising Cane's and Wingstop. I want to hear why, because both are amazing.
1: I just ate Raising Cane's for breakfast, and I found out that is fake chicken. And Wingstop, y'all dead ass wrong, too. 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Wingstop, stop eating them more.
0: So as for Wingstop, I've seen the Tyson thing before, but what are we mad at? It's delicious.
2: It's good, yeah, and they make it better.
3: I don't really love Wingstop.
0: You don't?
3: No, I feel like they're not real wings. Like, as someone who loves chicken wings, like, I'm like, eh, no,
0: what
3: I don't want to go there.
0: What makes a real wing
3: I don't know. It's just like when someone says, like, I love wings, my favorite's Wingstop. I'm like, really?
4: Well, why is it not a real wing? Is it literally not a real wing?
2: It is.
3: It's a nugget. I've had it like once, and I didn't care for it.
0: So what's your definition of a real wing?

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1: Wild 1029.
2: Ring, ring. It's a 911 number, so you know it. What's that?
3: Okay. Who the f is you? Who the f is you? Who the f is you? I'd

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1: all the hits. Your soundtrack to the 775.
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1: Hey, I've been waiting all night for this moment. I've been waiting all year for this moment. I've been picturing you taking off your clothes for me. I've been literally curving all these souls for you.